Everything I am, everything I will be, is all because of you. I just want to tell you from the depths of my soul.

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1: I, Marco.
0: Now marry you.
1: Now marry you.
2: My love.
0: You want to kiss or you want to keep going? With this ring.
3: With this ring.
0: I, Barbara.
3: I, Barbara.
0: Now marry you.
3: Now marry you.
0: Now in as much as you, Marco, and you, Barbara, have consented together in wedlock, now by the power, laws, and authority vested in me by the state of Nevada, I do pronounce that your husband and wife together, amen. And kiss the bride.

0: Twee tracks achter elkaar van de fantastische Philip Lasseter. Je hoorde met Duran Bernard, Bam the Man. En dit was Soul Music. Straks meer muziek van Philip Lasseter. We hebben hem aan de telefoon, weliswaar mobiel en de microfoon er tegenaan. Mr. Lasseter, good evening to you. Can you hear me?
1: Yes, I'm here. Thank you.
0: Okay. I hope the listeners can hear you too, but did you ever heard of a town called Ape?
1: Not until recently, not until I was booked on this gig.
0: No. We just talked with singer Sabrina Stark, and she told me about, she was a fan of Duran Bernard. You know Bernard, of course. And we talked about...
1: Oh, yeah. Well, we've known each other for years.
0: Yeah. We said, well, maybe he will be an ape also, but I guess that's wishful thinking, isn't it?
1: I'm sorry, say that one more time?
0: Well, I said, we talked with Sabrina, and we said maybe Duran is in Ape as well next Saturday, but I guess that's wishful thinking.
1: Yeah, I would imagine so.
0: Yeah. Mr. Lasseter, you are you worked with a lot of famous people, like Ariana Grande, Roberta Flack, Jill Scott, and also Prince. When did you start with your own career?
1: Well, you know, it's always been it's always been like my hobby, you know, mm-hmm. was my side music project. It started in the early 2000s when I was in Dallas, Texas, mm-hmm. and I was really heavily influenced by the music scene there and a lot of the musicians that I was around, mm-hmm. Like Bobby Sparks and Bernard Wright and Kirk mm-hmm. Franklin and, you know, just the whole scene there.
0: Yeah.
1: Around the artists like Erykah Badu and Roy Hargrove. So, you know, it started there. And then as I moved around, I tried different music towns. I continued to develop it.
0: Yeah.
1: And I started the first record in Dallas and I finished it in Nashville. And then the second record happened in New York. Mm-hmm. And then, you know, from there, it was I was mostly in L.A. after that. And I made three albums in Los Angeles before moving to the Netherlands.
0: Yeah.
1: It's kind of been this slow burn.
0: Yeah.
1: You know, it was something that, you know, I was I was hanging out with my buddy Snarky Puppy, mm-hmm. you know, before they were, before they took over the world.
0: Yeah.
1: And, you know, I used to open for them and they used to be like my backup band in New York.
0: Okay.
1: And in Dallas. And so, you know, we were just kind of playing shows for fun. And it was, like I said, it was just a hobby. And I was making these records just because I was making the music. It was coming out of me. And I wanted to do it. And I wasn't really sure where it was going or if it was going anywhere. And I wasn't taking it too seriously, to be honest with you, because I was busy, you know, freelancing and working mm-hmm. on other stuff. And then over time, it became more and more serious, like something that I wanted to really pursue. And when I moved to the Netherlands, the doors just really opened up for me, with being able to, you know, attain agents and get on festivals and, you know, and have a solid band.
0: Yeah.
1: It's just opened up a whole window for me artistically, and it's kind of given me purpose, and it's becoming more and more serious, and so I'm working on my eighth album now.
0: Yeah, I know. Well, we don't have much time anymore because we have to listen to the news. I could talk forever for next time. But can you shortly tell me about the band? But because it's a full band, are they all Dutch musicians or?
1: Yeah, everybody's based in the Netherlands except my keyboard player. He'll be coming in from Paris. And everyone else is based in the Netherlands, but they're, you know, like my horn section is from Spain, but they all live here now. They study here in the Netherlands. And, you know, it's everybody's ranging from Rotterdam to Eindhoven to Amsterdam and, you know, and around. So it's one big happy family. It's a 10-piece band. This time, I believe 10 or 11. I can't remember offhand, but it's going to be a full sound.
0: Yeah, I'm looking so much forward to it because I tried to have you on our stage for a couple of years, but then the agendas didn't fit. So I'm really glad I have you in Ape next Saturday. And, we'll see you then. I want to end this program with one of my favorites. Maybe it's on the set list. It's called Simmer Down.
1: Oh, absolutely, it's on the set list.
0: Okay, great. Looking forward, and thank you so much for your time. See you next Saturday.
1: Absolutely, we'll see you on Saturday.
0: Okay, thank you. Bye-bye. Bye.

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0: Now let my beat control your body.
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0: 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Ook in de UK sold op 30. 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